声音。1520 West Elk CVS, CVS CRS report. RP is on the side of the building in a white Land Rover. He advised that his daughter was in Signal 81 yesterday at CVS in a 2023 Nissan Maxima. Maxima was allowed to remain in the parking lot for insurance to pick up, but it's no longer there. We did not have a code, nor did CVS. 1520 West Elk CVS.

two. I was advising that he's already contacted his insurance. They advise that they're still scheduled to pick it up tomorrow, and it's not them. They have a tracker on the vehicle. It's located in Chickasha. I'm trying to see if he can get the daughter here now for further investigation if you want to head up here.

0: turn it back. Will you contact Oklahoma City PD and see if they can send a unit to the McDonald's that's at the H.E. Bailey Turnpike? They're advising that this tracker's stopped there currently. It's going to be the white Nissan Maxima.
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1: I'll be 10-8. And show me on another call. 10-12 up front.
3: Zebra 38 to 107.
4: Go ahead.
3: Is it going to be the McDonald's that's right there as you come out of Chickasha going toward the city? I don't know which headquarters it is, but there's a trooper headquarters right across the street from that.
0: Duncan, are you clear on that? I'm trying to get them there as quickly as possible. This may just end up being a miscommunication between insurances.

0: Fucking look back on our call logs. It'll be yesterday. It was a single 81 that happened up here.
1: My partner realizes it's not in there.
0: The 28's not inside of the call log.
1: Yeah.

0: get the 28-5 in when ready.
1: Clear, go ahead.
0: 1 Nora 4, Adam Adams 6, Charles Victor 4, Paul Charles 5, 0 3 7 5 2.

0: 9 trooper at headquarters. He advises in a check for a vehicle.
1: Advise to them that it may be on the back of a wrecker and that it's a white Nissan Maxima.

0: tracker is showing at right now. Our trooper's asking.
1: Hey, bud, we're going to try to get a location.
0: Clear, thank you.

0: Terry talking.
1: No.
0: I feel just logged that employees in the store are stating that the vehicle was there between 1:30 and 2, unable to get camera footage at the time.
1: Okay.

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2: Thanks, Raph.

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I need you en route 702 Mill Road in Bray from the RP of is having a seizure. Wake him up. Get 5702 in Bray.

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0: with you.
1: We're going to be 10-8. We believe that it was just a wrecker mishap. We notified the RPO for options. All units will be 10-8 for now. Duncan, if you'll just know they declined to make a report as well.

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1: Number 26.
2: Morning, I was ready to go in.
1: 1601 West Bonart, can be South Side Liquor for a welfare check. I'll be advising him to speak to an officer because he doesn't feel good. He declines medical. It's going to be a possible 87. 1601 West Bonart, South Side Liquor.
2: No, I'm clear. 46 Duncan, I'll be clear. In Nora and Chestnut.
1: Okay, 46.
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0: back into 26.
1: Go ahead.
0: 1375 North number 10. Harvey Vasquez's neighbors just admitted to him that they were firing baseballs in his house. And he doesn't like when people do that and wants to speak to an officer. 1375 North number 10.
1: No, I'm clear. I can all be clear as soon as I get down here.
0: Clear, 12.
2: 697 at Southside Liquor.
1: Clear, I'm significantly closer than you can stay tonight.
2: Yeah, clear, very clear night, nothing to take.
0: Clear.
1: 2639, I believe you're significantly closer than 12 to the call on number 10, if you'll go with me.
2: Affirmative, 97.

0: you back. See where he's at. He is not on scene.
1: Prisoner.
2: Is this going to be that residence that's flagged for officer safety?
1: Stand by. I think that's the new record. Let me check the old one. I believe it is, though.
2: Yeah, I'm clear. Going to 297. I'll be standing by until 26 gets here.
1: Okay.
3: I'm almost there. I'm 81 and 0. Eastbound now.

0: Duncan, 239.
1: Go ahead.
0: That's affirmative. It's going to be Mr. Logan Owens. Correction, Logan Owens. He's flagged for officer safety.
1: Clear. See if we can get a hold of his mother. That's what we're supposed to do when he calls us.
0: Duncan, 256.
2: Good.
0: Well, that number the RP gave us is going straight to voicemail, but I'm unable to leave a voicemail.
2: Yeah, I'm clear. You can show it tonight.

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facility and first responders and responders. I need you 7999 Deborah Road in Meridian. She is 51 years old, has had a migraine for, is now throwing up, can't hold anything down, having double vision. You're in route 2, 199 Meridian.